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0: Tonight's Delilah's Dilemma comes from a young girl named Tony. Tony says, I'm a daddy's girl, but unfortunately my daddy is an alcoholic and has been since I can remember. It's tearing my family apart. I have two younger brothers. We're all under 18. My mom is having a really hard time because my dad acts like he doesn't even want to be with us, even though I don't think he would ever leave. Sometimes I just wish he would leave. I'm only 16 and I feel like my life is going in a never-ending circle of insanity. I love my dad. I need my dad. Please help me, Delilah. Tony, this is killing you. That's why you feel that way. And I will share my words for you, for your family, for your mama. Hopefully, if your father is listening, and those words will be coming up next. You are listening to Delilah.
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0: Just about time for me to disappear out of here and take off into the darkness. If I didn't get to your request or dedication, I apologize. I will be back tomorrow night once again. Do me a favor, take some time out of your Thursday schedule to slow down and love someone. Good night. 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
1: Hello and good morning. It is Christina, and I'm the type that absolutely loves to wear a little perfume, some smell goods. 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
1: 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September 18th and 19th. 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
1: 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Thank you so much.
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1: 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I honestly love a smell good when I walk by somebody in the office place. 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But some people don't love it. Should perfumes, colognes, fragrances be banned in the office?

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1: Should fragrances be banned in the office place? Thoughts on this?
2: Wear perfume, but like a lot of perfume. And we're like on a small, in a very, very small office. Mm-hmm. She's in the cubicle right next to me and she's like bathed in this perfume. It's like, why do we all have to... Why do you have to submit us to this, you know?
1: Mm-hmm. Yeah, I mean, I love the smell, but, you know, I guess if it's like an... That is one thing. A stale perfume, that's never a good thing. The most...
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6: 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Which, let's be honest, is kind of flattering. But my point is, ads on iHeartRadio actually get heard. In the car, at the gym, on the couch, while people are walking their dogs. Who's a good boy? Who's a good boy? You're a good boy, that's right, you're a good boy. So why not make the next ad about you?

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1: So they're saying that 62% of adults remember family vacations when they were 5 to 10 years old more vividly than any Christmas or birthday. So, you know, remember to make those memories if you can.

1350 WCHI. Hi, it's Christina saying hello to everyone listening in Laurelville. We've got more of those relaxing favorites coming up just for you.

0: 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The cash keeps on cashing, the $1,000 fill up. 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Perfect. Maybe you want to do some back to school shopping, or you just want to do a heavy duty pantry restock. All right, $1,000 should do it. A couple times, I'd say. Your next chance to win coming up 1 o'clock.
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1: Hi, it's Christina. Big shout out to Heather. 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
2: 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You just made my day. 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
1: Hi, it's Christine Nina. You know, a lot of people don't love fragrances in the office. I honestly don't mind it, Kelly. Do you think this should be banned? Some people say yes, and you say...
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2: Have you ever been in an elevator with someone like that? That should be illegal. I also know that people have sensitivities and allergies to that, and it's just so rude.
1: Yeah, I honestly don't mind it, to be honest with you.
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0: 8. Chance of storms tonight, 69 for a low. Chance of storms Friday, mid-80s for highs. In the Weather Center, I'm Brian Nengel.
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1: Hi, it's Christina. Listen, we've got some Uncle Cracker coming up, Michael Jackson on the way, and Righteous Brothers is on. First, it's Jewel.

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0: Chillicothe's Easy 1350 WCHI. Hi, Joe. You've got some awesome news for me. What's going on?
1: I have been kind of a photography hobbyist for a long time, and I decided to go all in and start a small business, real simple with a website and stuff. But I actually just got my first photography client. I'm going to be taking portraits of this family that lives across town. They're going to be paying me a good rate, and I'm really excited. It's my first customer in my new business.
0: Oh, that's awesome. Congratulations. 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We've got the $1,000 fill-up coming up. 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
1: 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Yes, we still have a few more keywords worth $1,000. Be listening for the next one. Right now, Selena, Dreaming of You.

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1: Jack Cradiville. 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They're actually from Ramsey, New Jersey, just outside of New York City. The Lumineers.

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1: Thank you for having us on. This is Jack Cradiville. Okay, a suggestion. Next time you go away on vacation, don't take as many pictures. We'll explain what the theory behind that is coming up. 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
1: Lionel Richie all night long, this Jack Cratterville. According to psychological science, if you want a more memorable vacation, don't use the camera on your smartphone. Many studies show that we remember stuff we've photographed less than things we've actually seen. Logic is our lazy brain leans on technology to do the remembering for it. I don't know if I agree with that. I think going back and looking at pictures is a lot of fun and helps me remember. I do have a lazy brain, though. We have more relaxing favorites coming up.
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1: Relaxing favorites, this Jack Cradiville, our 5 o'clock feel-good story coming up. Jimothy the Raccoon, raising big bucks for charity. We'll get to that coming up. Here's Faith Hill.

0: WCHI, Easy 1350. Daryl Hall, John Oates, you make my dreams come true. This Jack Cradiville. In Seattle, there's a wild raccoon named Jimothy capturing the hearts of those locally and also online. He's got a shortened spine, so he's become an internet sensation. Now, local artist Ryan Henry decided to paint a portrait of Jimothy and auction it off for charity. So, what do we get for a raccoon portrait? Well, he's raised over $58,000 for the Ballard Food Bank. Pretty good for a raccoon. There's more relaxing favorites coming up. The most
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1: It's Jack Credible. Thank you for having us on. Now, if you feel your attention span has been going down the drain, you are not alone. We're going to take a look at why coming up.

Jack Cradiville, WCHI, Easy 1350, playing relaxing favorites for everyone in and around Chillicothe. 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
1: UB40 can't help falling in love. This Jack Cradiville. Your attention span going down the brain? Well, in 2004, researchers found that most of us could concentrate for 2.5 minutes. By 2012, dropped to an average of 75 seconds. Recent year, it is 47 seconds. I just think that there's so much going on, so much to remember. I mean, I go back into the house now an average of 3 times because I can't remember everything. There's more relaxing favorites on the way. We got U2 coming up.
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1: It's Jack Cradiville. All right, when you first fall in love with somebody, how much during the day do you think about them? Take a look at that coming up. Here's Wilson Phillips.

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Jack Cradiville saying hi to everybody in and around Chillicothe. Always playing songs to keep you relaxed and refreshed. 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
1: All the notes. Man Eater, this Jack Cradiville. All right, you've just fallen in love. How much of your waking hours do you think about your new love? Well, most of us, it's 85%. Is that love or infatuation? I'm not sure. Relaxing favorites continue. We have got Michael Bolton coming up.
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2: 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Did you get a lot accomplished? 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

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You could be our next winner with the $1,000 fill-up. Every hour starting at 9 a.m. tomorrow. Easy 1350.